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1: No one.
0: Just us. 我们今天中午尝试瑞士非常有名的芝士火锅，基本呢就是放这种切好的面包块在里面，跟着芝士一起吃。Is it good?
1: Yeah, baby.
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1: Baby, what's the point? You already forgot what's 2, 3, 4.
0: Three.
1: Okay, and one.
0: Two.
1: Let's start with 5, okay?
0: Okay.
1: From 1 to 5.
0: How does it turn on?
1: And you.
0: Adi.
1: Two.
0: Two.
1: Three.
0: Three.
1: Четыре.
0: Четыре.
1: Пять.
0: Пять.
1: Yeah.
0: Wait, I know. Вадим. Вадим.
1: Okay, Вадим.
0: Yeah. Два.
1: Два.
0: Два.
1: What do you call the thing? The green thing.
0: Green thing.
1: Yeah.
0: Where's green thing?
1: How do you call it?
0: Tree.
1: Yeah, exactly.
0: Oh, tree.
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0: Okay.

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There'll never be another like me 不能褒贬污蔑失意总是在是 Mr. B.I.G 生活注定对抗命运 All eyes on me 像是天生不羁不在乎他人眼睛 You heard You know what's my name 地址是 Hall of Fame 颠覆世界颠覆场

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I remember your face, and I remember your way. 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

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You have saved the ambassador of the Delta planet and resolved the conflict within the galaxy, the future peace of the Earth. Now, rest on your hand.